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This is the Walmart. Our complaint advisor, a 2026 black Honda Civic was hit. Unknown if it was hit in this parking lot, but she thinks it's in this parking lot. She's going to be in the parking lot closest to Verizon.

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1: Copy, Caroline Tigers is attached to the cab for now.
0: Yeah.
1: 170 Delta Alpha Victor 170 DAV out of Carolina. It's going to be on a silver Hyundai Elantra.
0: Oh.

0: 4847, Delaney. Yeah, can be back en route to 309 East Martintown Road. 309 East Martintown Road, permit P6, Papa 6. Have a complaint on the line. Advise Miss Felicia is going to be deceased on the couch.
1: Yeah, 4 will be code 3.

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1: Some people found out that the sliding back door is open.

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Show me out of Breckenridge with the other officers that leave me tonight for anything comes in.

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1: Roger, not one.

0: 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What are the numerics for this property?
1: Three zero nine East Montana Road. 309.

0: headquarters, Aiken County 916. This is 10-14-309 eastbound. I'm coming through Granville and Jeff Charlotte.
1: Tell our unit is out on 309 eastbound.

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1: So.
2: Yeah, guys.

0: 401, can I have you for pending 21?
1: Right.
0: Fairfield Avenue, 1016 Fairfield Avenue. Our friend advised she believes the AC guy that was working on the unit next door is tightening her AC, causing it to mess up. Her phone number's in the cat.
1: Yeah, well, put it in, just somebody's free.
2: Or if you can get 4 to 5, we're about to throw up.

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0: I'll be at Bergen Road and Woodstone Way, Bergen Road and Woodstone Way, for a silver Toyota and the Woodline, negative injuries, negative entrap.
1: Yeah, hold on, send her out.

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Bro, EMS here for a minor head injury to a 17-year-old female. Father Fox.

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1: 1209, I copy CPR in progress. 405, your case number is 1649-1649.

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If I go 10-8. 408 headquarters. I'll be 10-8. 407 will have supplement.

Medic, horse 4-6. Good eyes, we're going to get another wrecker out of here to get this vehicle out of the ditch. One wrecker's going to stand by with the vehicle. I'm going to go ahead and run the state work up to the driver at Sweetwater, and then I'll be back and right down here to help with traffic control once the other wrecker gets here.

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0: Victo has that vehicle. You send me tonight. Code 7.
1: 7. 8-4-9. Richmond County is asking for go out to 295 Osprey Point to make contact with Judah Jones' caregivers. They have him, they found him in distress in Richmond County, and they want to know what they want to do with him.

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0: Northwest 2, apartment 07. 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She's got somebody with her. The caller was very confusing. EMS is en route. 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
1: Cool.

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1: Thank you for advising her what I did multiple times.
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0: 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It's going to be for a zone 504 wireless 360 motion alarm.
1: Nine, I'm being route for seven.
0: I copy seven. I got you in service.

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1: 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We're walking back to Corona.
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2: 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We're 10-8. 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

0: Air Force 4626, gonna be 520 eastbound at 20.
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0: George 28, Charlie 15609, CL 15609G.
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1: 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Richmond County's corporal is requesting a 21 in reference to Judah. You ready for the phone number? It's going to be for Corporal Herbert, 706-631-2205, 706-631-2205.

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0: There was a suspicious person walking on the side of I-520 eastbound, about mile marker 21.5.
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0: 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Use the back door.
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1: Five.
0: I'm going to route to the jail for warrant service.
1: Yeah.

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0: 1020 Scabby Drive, what's your TV with Scabby Drive? You're meeting with Richard. He's announcing that his TV is gone per prior call. He's 68.

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0: Just a follow up in the lobby.
1: Probably not.

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Still in the lobby, we're closing the speed to a traffic unit.

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1: Yes.
0: Southbound at Hotel Victor, 17095, HV 17095, South Carolina, on a Ford, I believe it's F-250.
1: Sure.
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1: Afghan traffic, the case number for 10-4.
0: 10-4 is 26-00164.

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0: 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He's 10-4. He's not breaking any laws. 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
0: Because I just drove past the I-20 ramp, I didn't see anybody. I turned back around.
2: Five before you stay tonight. Headquarters, there's nobody on the bridge. 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

0: 61-57. I just can't see their eyes any better.
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2: Travis

Bob Wayne for attending and name their birth. Just confirm it's out of Florida, but they're not going to pick up. Last name Dawkins, D-A-W-K-I-N-S. 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
1: Two oh seven headquarters on 10-6 for just a few minutes.
0: Copy. Tilly, can you hear me out?

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0: 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Did you get anything back for that Georgia Tech? I think it's running a little slow on my computer.
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0: Hey, Quarterly. 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
1: Negative, because I see being a court.
0: Okay. Hey, Corey, you know something?
1: Perfect.

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0: 5-4 quarters. You show me a clear cut 1,000, I have a walk up.
1: Yeah, just traffic stop.
2: What's your location at control?
0: Jeff Davidson, 1 of this. Will you copy the name and date of birth out of Georgia? He wants to know if he has a restraining order over here in South Carolina.
2: Okay,
0: last name is Dandridge, Delta Alpha November, Delta Romeo, India, Delta Golf Echo. First name is Anthony, common spelling. Date of birth 1984-01-10, 1984-01-10.

Charlie Tango, Charlie 6242, CTC 6242, Luna Colony 5 Central.

0: software. Of course, you start me another unit and tonight, name and date of birth.
1: The board is at your Nicholas. The backer, you can go ahead, 504.
0: Kennedy, Kilo, Echo, November, November, Echo, Delta Yankee, first name is Rachel, common spelling, date of birth, 1990-05-30, out of Georgia, showing she has a full X federal account. If you just come down US 1 like you're going towards River North, I'll be right. Here.
2: I'm right here in 10-9 because we're out there.
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1: Five four. It's gonna be confirmed. 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

0: perspective where you want to revise.
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0: 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Negative on the CPH as well, and the Jill's fax is 10-7.
1: Okay.

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0: 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You show us on scene at Circle K North Hills for that lockout.
1: Yeah.

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0: Jefferson Davis on Ramsey's Morning Town.

0: 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We're at ACDC1, Whiskey Fox.
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0: 208 into his office on the 1810 Bunting Drive, 1810 Bunting Drive for Wilbur Tech. Or Armani Williams, 21-year-old female. It posted a last message 12 hours ago, and no one's been able to get in contact.
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2: 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I'm seeing it, Bonnie.

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1: Yeah.
0: Yeah, I'll go code 3 to that unconscious person.
1: Copy and roll.
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6084 Whitewater Drive, you meet with Leticia. She's advising while her and her children are at the pool. There was another child that kept touching her girls on there behind. I want to speak with her.

Or is it? Israel Unit 10-8 EMS is transporting to Piedmont.

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1: Okay.
0: You put me in for a fire inspection at 1200 West Martintown Road, apartment 306.
1: Cover.

Bravo, one, two, three, copy. Can you copy that accent? Correction. Off the River Road in Court Treatment. It's going to be a request for a supervisor reference to an accident.

0: 5-1 headquarters officer. Just confirming, Miss Carroll just wanted us correct.
1: That's affirmative. Tell my cousin that. Going to be the T-Bot Prompt here at 25th Avenue for a 26-year-old male with low T and short stress.
2: Four facility can handle.

0: 205 in any unit of that. Curtis Drive 18, 22, Curtis Drive 18, 22 Curtis Drive, or will be in check. He'll be checking on Clark Fox, called in by his father, advising they haven't spoken to each other in 2 years. I know if he still lives at this address, it's his last known address. Request a full follow clear.
1: No father, he was of his age.
0: I didn't ask, but the father's in his 80s.
1: Argue, uncle.
0: The person that you're checking on retired 20 years ago.

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0: 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I go with you.
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1: Give me my call history here.
0: I have one previous call for fraud on 12/29/23 from that Clark Fox subject. I do have a number in there if you like it.
1: Call that and see if we can get somebody else.
2: Can you get out to 1223 Mass Avenue at the Coldstone? In reference to a trespasser, your truck is going to be a problem night with a buggy in front of the store, wearing a black tank top with gray shorts. They're requesting to put him on the notice. Can I give you a unit of that one?

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0: 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And just for 1014, 6216 from the RS. 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
2: Headquarters, 36, clear from high school, 1042.

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0: 5 Hubbard, course 76, I-520 eastbound to 810.
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0: 5965 Lima Alpha, that's 5965 LA, and a gold truck.

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We're back in service. 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
0: I was in Planet. I was in that blue, grayish Hyundai SUV. E3 and possibly going around 85 to 90. Was involved in a road rage incident with the complainant. The complainant is no longer being followed by this subject.
1: Okay. I'm at 22 and 520. Just want to keep you updated on there, okay?
2: Of course, if they were at a 5 doing 85, then 30.

0: from 5 to 5. They arrived at the past the 6 around Greta 5 at 1640.
1: Copy, you can pass on that to the county.

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1: Alright.
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0: You're on the phone with 6th Evening Court, 5th Evening Court for Wilmington. You're going to be checking on the Daniel Harris, approximately 61-year-old male. The sister advised when she talked to the Wilmington, he said that he was having troubles breathing. I don't know if he needs EMS, just want to make sure he's okay to call her when she clears.

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304 today. Can I get your route to the Waffle House on Georgia Avenue? Meet with a Catherine Neville. She's going to be driving a blue Nissan Altima. She's advising she needs to go to 130 Crystal Lake Drive to see if her camper is the property. She's going to magistrate later on this week in reference to it. She just wants, I'm assuming, an escort while she drives by. She's not planning on stopping or anything.

0: Terrific, Ty.
1: Terrific. Can I get you about the 1200 Towson Drive, 1200 Towson Drive, Sweet Fruit Health, room 106, coming in reference to a Mr. Kendall. We have received all 911s from him since we got here. He has also advised he called before shift change. It's going to be a different issue every time he calls 911 involving his nurses. We have contacted the front desk twice now. They have not returned the call. We just want to well check on them.
2: Is that the one that was calling about his Wi-Fi earlier?
1: I am unsure. We were not given passover on that specific individual. He's called twice since we've been here, one in reference to the nurses calling his mom a mean name, and the second time stated that the nurses were putting hands on him and they need to go to jail.
2: Okay.

0: 304, 309, y'all start trying to secure. I didn't get that.
1: We're secure, we just know.
2: Civil.

0: 3 of 484, we're out at Crystal Lake.
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0: We talked to
1: 10-1.
0: Oh, Vernon, we talked to her on the phone. She just wants us to ride by and tell her there's a camper there in our room.

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0: 436 East Martintown Road, 436 East Martintown Road. It's going to be Monterey's Mexican restaurant for a larceny. You're going to be meeting with Mr. Jose. Said that some customers left without paying. I'm assuming they tried to catch them outside. He did give me a tag number. It's coming back to a Toyota Highlander for a Hannah Richter at 214 Red Globe Street.
2: Where's 308? We'll take that for 306.
0: 10-4-3-6, I got you tonight.
3: Heck, where did you say Red Globe Street?
0: Hey, friend, that's where the tag number he gave me comes back to.
3: That off of Walnut?

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1: I'll be en route to that address.
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0: headquarters 300. Do you want to take a medical alarm at 915 Cameron Drive for Miss Evelyn's, or do you want to give it to another unit?
1: I'm passing Hammond Drive now. I'll take it.
2: She's really hard to hear, so you're basically going to have to yell.

0: vehicle to I'm on scene with that vehicle.
1: Okay, do you need another?
0: Yeah, it starts with.
1: Devil.

0: 3-4 headquarters, we're out 3-2.
1: Oh.
2: I'm 10-4, we got them. Return to service.
0: Hello.
1: Headquarters.